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1: Tom Petty and 105.7 KOZ Reno's Classic Rock with the You Don't Know How It Feels, Man. Also, you want to be a rock and roll star. A bird song. The Birds. Wow. One of the psychedelic bands from the Summer of Love, man. Tom Petty, did you wreck me? And right now, coming up, just moments away, your chance to win premium seats. Be right up front in comfy chairs to go see Blue Oyster Cult at the Grand Sierra Resort for Street Heat on Friday the 7th. But right now, what do we got? Billy Squire.

105.7 KFCC Windows Classic Rock. I'm exploring hot. Going to get hotter. And AC/DC also at Billy Square. We did the Betty Party, and it's time now to embrace the street heat car of the day. What has it been? There's been some great cars that have been featured. And you go to streetheatreno.com and check out all the cool cars happening at the Grand Sierra Resort for Street Heat Reno. And today's car is 1970 Dodge Charger RT. It's that like metallic metal flake lime green. God, it's gorgeous. Owners, Greg and Valerie Monette of Verdi. They're regulars around the car scene. And this car is just gorgeous. Now get this. This was Greg's high school car. Yeah, you know, I wish that I had some of the cars that I had back in the day. But I was always like, well, I'm going to sell the Firebird to get the El Camino. I'm going to sell the El Camino to get the Mustang. I've always been a one-woman guy and a one-car guy. So there you go. But streetheatreno.com, check it out. Greg and Valerie Monette of Verdi. 1970 Dodge Charger RT. Man, but that thing comes off the ground the first 3 years. Yeah, speaking of which, you know, all the big concerts, which are free, Voyage.

0: 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I'm going to hook you up, all right? 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
3: The Truckee Meadows continues to enjoy a crash-free moment to start this hour, but the city of Sparks has filled up significantly. I want to start there. 80 westbound from Vista Boulevard to Rock Boulevard is crowded and moving moderately. Sparks Boulevard and Vista Boulevard are both jam-packed from 80 up to Bering Boulevard. After this drive, it starts to spread out. Parade Way is slowing down between Vista Boulevard and Pyramid on both sides of the road. Highland Ranch Parkway is buzzing with wheels from Midnight Drive down to Pyramid Way. Now to the North Valleys. 395 northbound is in rush hour mode completely from Audi Boulevard up to Golden Valley Road. Then from there to Stead, you'll have more room to cruise.
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6: Hey, Paige, forecaster Raina Plunkett here with your South Lake Tahoe forecast. Tonight, clear skies with a low around 52 degrees. Thursday looks very warm with a high of 87. Friday will be hot with a high of 90 degrees, right in time for the weekend. It'll be beautiful with lots of sunshine and very warm temperatures, so be sure to hit up the lake. That's your Weather 30 forecast.
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0: There's a who. There's a who, everybody. It's the Workforce Free Ride, the Who with Jay Giles and Led Zeppelin. So as we have grown as a community, as a city, geez, Washoe County, Reno, Sparks, just have grown and grown. And as we've grown out into the foothills, we've invaded some of the animals that have lived here all their lives, thousands and thousands of years. We've come into their space now. And so often you hear in the news of the bear that was looking for something to drink that was down in the neighborhood. Well, the Nevada Department of Wildlife, they've come up with a great solution. They've got some specially trained dogs. These are dogs that are like they have superpowers. And their names, Badger and Banjo. The Nevada Department of Wildlife's Badger and Banjo. They're the bear police. What they do is they turn these dogs loose. When a bear gets into a neighborhood, the dogs are especially superpower dogs. They run. Let's get the music. Here we go. Here it is. Get ready, Reno. This fall, don't miss Badger and Banjo. Two dogs with superpowers to run bears back to the hills. You're going to have the madcap, zany adventures, and I keep you rollicking side to side. This fall, Badger and Banjo from the Department of Wildlife. Nevada Department of Wildlife. Yeah, so this is kind of, I like the idea. That's just, the dogs can run them back to the hills, okay? Yeah, and remember now, not all snakes are bad, okay? Snakes is good for the property. Snakes eat varmints like mice and rats and all kinds of bad things. So, you got some snakes around the property? That's a real good thing.
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4: We've got a crash active near a very busy intersection that's being reported on North McCarran and Pyramid Way. Be on the lookout for emergency vehicles as you approach that intersection. The rest of the city of Sparks is jam-packed too. Vista and Sparks Boulevard from 80 to Berrien is in slow roll mode. So is Highland Ranch Parkway from Five Ridges down to Pyramid Way. Speaking of Pyramid Way, the northbound flow there is crowded from Disc Drive to Wingfield Hills Road. I'm also seeing major buildup on North McCarran itself from Berrien over to Pyramid Way. In the south part of the city, 580 is looking full from Plum Lane down to Neal Road on the southbound side, and from South Meadows Parkway up to Moana Lane on the northbound side.
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0: still the same. There's Bob Seger right there. Before that, some Guns N' Roses, the Stones, Tesla, and Queen. I'm Maxwell Image, Roof Force 3 Red. Let's do this.
1: When it's time to party, we will party hard.
0: Yeah. Are you ready? Are you ready, Reno? For Wing Ding Ding. We're talking about the biggest little city wing fest. 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That's right. Biggest Little City Wing Fest, 12th annual, going on this Friday, Saturday, and Sunday. Marvel to the mystical taste. Magical, magical wings that you'll be able to chew on. That's right. Chew it and do it. And not only that, there'll be songs to sing too. 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
3: There are no crashes currently being reported, but there's still significant congestion on USA Parkway from Waltham Way to 80. I can see it on the camera, and it looks like a still picture, but that's just aren't moving that much. 80 westbound from there to Patrick is moving better. That will help spread out that buildup. Vista and Sparks Boulevard are both

0: high of 99. Then on Friday, we're turning up the heat with the triple digits that are here to stay right through the weekend and starting next week with a high of 102. Saturday looks hot, hot, hot with another high of 102 here in the Valley. That's your Weather 30 forecast.
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0: Godzilla! There they are. Blue Oyster Cult, Bona Pop, 7 KOZ, Zimmerman's Classic Rock, and of course, another pair of tickets tomorrow and Friday. I'll be off on Friday because I got the big show at the Nashville Social Club. My band, we got an album out. We made an album. It's a vinyl. So we're going to have a big party down there at the Nashville Social Club. Come on by and see us if you're in the neighborhood. If you want to come on down, let's have a party. Opening up the show, Greg Gilmore, one of my favorite people in the world. He's just a great songwriter. But Blue Oyster Cult is going to be next Friday, the 7th. Here it comes, Grand Sierra Resort, Street Heat, Reno. The 5th, it's going to be a Voyager, a tribute to the Journey. The 6th, Mick Adams and the Stones, a tribute to the Stones. The 7th, Friday night, Blue Oyster Cult. And Saturday night, the 8th, George Thorogood and the Destroyers. Now, opening up the show for Blue Oyster Cult, local band Ventura Highway. They do an America thing. And a great tribute to the band, okay? Alice Cooper, just about time for the Alice Cooper broadcast. Yeah, climb the attic. Climb the stair, the spooky staircase. Let's go up and hang out with Alice in his attic. And the Alice Cooper Attic Tour coming to town. Find out more up at KOZCRadio.com. I'm going to get on out of here. Let's hang out tomorrow. Don't forget, Morning Crew tomorrow. Right here on KOZC Windows Classic Rock. Thank you so much and see ya.
1: It's your midweek hero, Alice Cooper, here tonight. A tale about making the Trash album, and You Gotta Live the 80s, featuring Sylvester Stallone and Survivor. Then an attic classic that was written on a toilet, a live and kicking track from Supertramp in Paris. And of course, I'll shock you with Hey Stupid and Freaky Facts. Plus, I'll hit you with tons of rock trivia on Dire Straits, Jethro Tull, Slaughter, and Cream. What other attic are you going to hang out in? I'll see you tonight. In Alice's attic.
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4: Crashes currently being reported, but there's still significant congestion on USA Parkway from Waltham Way to 80. I can see it on the camera and it looks like a still picture, but that's just aren't moving that much. 80 westbound from there to Patrick is moving better. That will help spread out that buildup. Vista and Sparks Boulevard are both still teeming with wheels from 80 up to Bering Boulevard. North McCarran between El Rancho Drive and Bering Boulevard is overfilled on both sides of the road. And 395 northbound is still a challenge with a heavy flow dotting the highway from Audi Boulevard up to Panther Valley Road.
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3: Well, howdy there, Reno. Old Rusty Spurs here. You know, it seems like we just celebrated the longest day of the year, and now every sunset's sneaking in a little earlier. That's Mother Nature's way of saying, quit your belly aching and get out there. Summer's slipping through your fingers like the dry Nevada sand. Now you can spend the rest of the summer parked on the porch sipping sweet tea and bourbon while watching the world ride by, or you can throw a leg over a bicycle and make every one of those long summer days count. Cruise down to our town on two wheels instead of circling the block looking for a parking spot like a lost tourist. Roll into Food Truck Friday while everyone else is still fighting traffic, and don't even get me started on the burn season. It's coming quicker than a rattlesnake to a warm rock. And if you wait till the last minute to buy a bike, you'll be pedaling nothing but regrets. July is galloping by faster than a jackrabbit with its tail on fire, and adventure is just one pedal stroke away. 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
12: 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And your incredibly talented host does all of that at once. 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It's Alice's Attic with Alice Cooper.
13: You're here with your hilarious host, Alice Cooper. And not only am I talented, sexy, and a great golfer, but I'm also the funniest person I know, because I laugh at my jokes all the time. Anyway, enough about me. Well, wait a minute. Is there ever enough about me? We've got lots coming up this hour. You Gotta Love the 80s, featuring a song that makes us want to train for a boxing match. Then Tales from the Attic, about working with one of the great songwriters of all time. And finally, rock trivia with Dire Straits. So let's get to it.
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0: This is Tales from the Attic.
2: Back in the 80s, after realizing Desmond Child had written so many amazing songs, I decided to give him a call and see if he wanted to work with me. He told me exactly what the album had to be, not horror and blood and guts. He suggested the very appropriate 80s theme of sexual menace and darkness underneath the surface. So, we got to work on Trash. The guest list was a dream come true. John Bon Jovi sang on the title track with me. Tom Hamilton and Joey Kramer from Aerosmith playing bass and drums on the same song. Steven Tyler and I sang Only My Heart Talkin'. Joe Perry played lead guitar on House of Fire. Kip Winger sang on I'm Your Gun. Richie Sambora and Steve Lukather traded solos on Hell Is Living Without You. It was like a benefit concert on tape. What it was I kept hearing these songs on the radio that I really liked. And it was unusual how good these songs were. They weren't just riffs. They were really good songs. You Give Love a Bad Name, things like that. And I kept looking, who's writing these songs? And Desmond Child kept coming up. And finally, I just said, I got to get in touch with this guy. We still work together all the time. He's one of the great songwriters, what I call a song surgeon. He goes in and really makes it work. And working with Steven Tyler, I had known Steven forever, of course. And during Only My Heart Talkin', I sang at the top of my range. He was an octave higher. Amazing. Richie Sambora, one of the great guitar players, and Steve Lukather also. Well, if you were a guest performer on Trash, say hello at alice@aliceisattic.com. Rock trivia featuring Dire Straits is coming right up after this quick break, so stay right there.
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0: Somewhere lurking in the dark shadows is a radio host who doesn't suck, even though he's always been a bit of a freak. But he does think you're worthy of listening to his show. Crank up the most talented man whose eye makeup is better than yours. The king of your kind. It's Alice's Attic with Alice Cooper.
12: It's your enduring radio host, Alice Cooper, back again at night. 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
0: Alice's Attic with Alice Cooper.

0: He hasn't flown the coop. Alice will be back in just a few. Alice's Attic with Alice Cooper.
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2: In 1858, while running for Senate, Abraham Lincoln became well known for his humor and quick wit. In one particular debate, his opponent, Stephen Douglas, called Lincoln a two-faced man. Unperturbed, but with a sly smile on his face, Lincoln replied, "I'd leave it to my audience. If I had another face to wear, do you think I would wear this one?" The crowd erupted into laughter, and Lincoln won the debate. Abe's quick humor and ability to not take himself too seriously, along with his iron will and honest reputation, took him to the White House just 2 years later. 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
7: When President Abraham Lincoln was criticized for supporting General Ulysses S. Grant's command during the Civil War, Lincoln flatly stated, "I cannot spare this man. He fights." When Grant's rivals petitioned for his removal on grounds of excessive drinking, Lincoln said, "If it makes fighting men like Grant, then find out what he drinks and send a case to each of my commanders." Lincoln's confidence in his general proved to be correct, and in 1865, the Civil War finally came to its end. This has been A Penny for Your Thoughts, presented by Lincoln Heating and Air.
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0: From early days in Detroit, to teen angst in Arizona, to shock rock in L.A., to his rise to Rock and Roll Hall of Famer, one man is superbly seasoned to guide you through this magnificent musical journey.
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0: This is Alice's Attic with your host, Alice Cooper.
22: Welcome back to Alice's Attic. I'm sure interior designers have a term for the aesthetic up here. I don't know what that would be. I'm pretty sure it involves the words condemned and please evacuate, or shabby stabby. So, lots coming up this hour. Some movie music madness featuring a 1971 Motown rock song that was used in a drag racing movie. Then some freaky facts to loosen the brain a little. And then trivia on a song that was recorded in the same room as Led Zeppelin IV. And the guitarist played his best solo of all time specifically because Jimmy Page was watching him through the glass. But now, how about this?
0: Alice's Attic with Alice Cooper.

0: Your teller of Detroit stories, Alice Cooper, will return after these messages. Alice's Attic with Alice Cooper.
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0: like Elvis, Alice Cooper has not left the building. 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
0: Welcome to the deepest confines of the mind of Alice Cooper. It's a bit dusty up here, and oh, is it cluttered. There's a memory of hanging out with John Lennon and Anne Murray at LA's The Troubadour in 73. And over here is Alice's Cortez High School locker combination. And why is there a random recollection of pre-concert pickled herring in Oslo in 2017? But amidst the mélange, there's a wealth of rock and roll tidbits and knowledge that never fails to entertain and engage. So without further ado, here's your fastidious host. It's Alice's Attic with Alice Cooper.
22: Well, you're back in Alice's Attic with me, Alice Cooper. I've sold out arenas on six continents, appeared in dozens of films, and released 30 studio albums. But of course, the highlight of my life has been hosting this radio show. Yeah, right. Coming up this hour, an Attic classic featuring a song that was written by a teenager on a toilet in 1967. Then a listener email, and finally we'll top it all off with some rock trivia. But first, here's some music.
0: Alice's Attic with Alice Cooper.

On the way, Alice will have an Attic classic. Right now, it's more rock. It's Alice's Attic with Alice Cooper.

0: What? You think radio this brilliant is free? We'll be back with more amazing Alice Cooper after the break. Alice's Attic with Alice Cooper.
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0: 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Miss the morning crew? Check this out. Here's what happened.
1: A young beaver attacked him.
2: No. Okay, first off, you have to stay away from angry beavers. And I don't know if you know this about beavers, but beavers, very hairy.
1: Yes.
2: They're very wet. They can give you horrible diseases. So you got to watch out for those beavers.
1: Have you ever seen the rare and reclusive bald beaver?
2: Surprisingly, a lot of beavers are very well groomed. I don't know if you know this.
1: Okay.
2: Though they can secrete an oily, waterproof substance that can be very pungent. The substance can also be warm, musky, with a little hint of a vanilla-like scent.
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0: 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Miss the morning crew? Check this out. Here's what happened.
1: And the Congress have approved a measure pressed by President Trump to make daylight savings time permanent.
2: Which one is this?
1: This is the one with the extra hour at the end of the day. More light. More light.
2: That's it. Done.
1: Why are you done?
2: I'm done with this guy.
1: Why?
3: We're going to go with the far more popular alternative, saving daylight, which gives you a longer, brighter day. 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This is an easy one. It's the greatest. We have the greatest clocks. We have the best clocks in the world. Well, I tell you what, nobody can beat our clocks, not even the Swiss. The Swiss clocks are garbage. We've got the greatest clocks here.
2: Thank you.
3: And we don't want to mess Thank with you. Them. 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
2: News 4, Chief Meteorologist Matt Monroe with today's Reno forecast. And today, we push that thermometer up just a little bit more, all the way up to 98 degrees. Westerly winds 5 to 15, gusting to 25, mid to late afternoon with the Washoe Zephyr. Tonight, clear, dry, 62. Stay cool, everybody.
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17: 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Good morning. It's Thursday. I am Jay Slater, one half of your morning crew. I am not here right now. I am setting up for Wingfest. Kevin is in Japan. He's on vacation. We'll be back together next week. And so for the next four mornings, you got segments that don't suck. So kick back, relax, and enjoy some of the highlights over the course of the last year here during the Morning Crew. And thank you so much for supporting the Morning Crew all year long. Happy Thursday. Good morning.

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1: 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It's National Quiet Day.
2: Good morning.
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1: This reminds me of the Shorty Balls.
2: Oh, yes.
1: Sketch.
2: Yes, the Shorty Balls.
1: Hey, Danielle texted in this morning, said, good morning, gentlemen. Anel says, buenos dias, mi amigos. Feliz día de joroba. Hump. Okay. She said, I had to look that one up. Have a great day. Carrie says, happy hump day, gents. Can't believe we've made it to National Billy Day. What does that even mean? Billy, don't lose my number? Got a question for you, bros. Why don't ants get sick, Jay?
2: Why?
1: Because they have antibodies.
2: Ha ha, ha ha.
1: He also said, great birthday dinner last night at Western Village. Simon spilt his red wine all over Mark's lap. Super fun.
2: Wow.
1: Did he clean it up?
2: And how did he clean it up?
1: Exactly. Fun time celebrating Simon.
2: Happy birthday, Simon.
1: Markham says, open mouth, insert foot, my dilemma. Okay.
2: That happens a lot.
1: Eddie's ready to be entertained.
2: We hope we're doing it for you.
1: And Carrie likes the soft, sultry voice of Kevin.
2: I'm actually enjoying it myself.
1: Okay. And Eddie, if you feel you're being seduced, this is your problem, not mine.
2: What I like about this is it's like smooth jazz.
1: It is.
2: We could really have a new career with a smooth jazz station.
1: Careful.
3: Uh-oh. Guess what
2: day it is. That's too loud. Too loud. Too loud.
3: Guess what day it is.
2: There you go.
3: Huh? Anybody?
2: Something.
3: Julie. Hey, guess what day it is.
1: Quiet day.
3: Oh, come on. I know you can hear me. Mike. What day is it, Mike?
1: It's quiet day.
3: Listen, guess what today is?
4: It's hump day.
3: Woo-woo.
2: Is it too loud?
1: Hump day.
2: Did you have a good day yesterday?
1: I did. How about you?
2: Did you enjoy tacos?
1: I did not have any tacos.
2: No tacos.
1: We did leftovers last night because we have a lot of leftovers, pasta and stuff. We had the kids over for dinner on Sunday, so we got some leftovers. I did make homemade ice cream on Sunday. Monday.
2: Fantastic. Did you bring any in?
1: I did not.
2: Oh, ice cream.
1: Cookies and cream and chocolate.
2: Ice cream is really good for an upset tummy.
1: I didn't know you had an upset tummy.
2: Well, I did. I don't anymore.
1: Okay. Well, you're fine now.
2: No, I still need ice cream.
1: No. Well, then you know where I live.
2: I didn't know that you made homemade ice cream. Ice cream is so fresh.
1: I've never made chocolate before, and it came out really good.
2: Did it now?
1: Yeah.
2: What kind of chocolate did you use?
1: Just cocoa powder.
2: Okay.
1: Cocoa powder, brown sugar, vanilla, heavy cream, and milk.
2: Oh, this
1: And white sugar.
2: Sounds fantastic.
1: Yeah, it was delicious.
2: Yesterday, I left here. And I went and I cleaned my trailer, taking the trailer out finally.
1: Yeah. Okay.
2: Because I was not able to work last week because of all the snow.
1: Yeah, it was bad.
2: Yeah. So I'm going to go out again this week. So I'm going out to Cold Springs tonight.
1: Okay.
2: And so I will be hanging out there. And tomorrow I'm going out to Lemon Valley. So I had to get the trailer ready for all that. And yeah, other than that, I got a leak in my roof though. I got to get that repaired.
1: Okay.
2: Because
1: yeah.
2: I got in the trailer, or the house? No, in the trailer. Because I walked into the trailer and it was just nothing but water on the ground.
1: Oh, okay.
2: So yeah. I had to go get some towels and get that all cleaned up.
1: Where's the leak coming from? Is it the roof or is it the door?
2: Oh, it's the roof.
1: Oh, that's a problem.
2: And it is a problem because where it is, it's right where the fryers are.
1: Oh, so I had to change. Water and hot oil don't mix.
2: So I had to change all the oil out.
1: Yeah.
2: I cleaned out the fryer. So yeah. it was good anyway because I needed to get all that done.
1: Yeah, but, fresh oil.
2: Yeah, okay. it was a nice evening.
1: Okay, good.
2: Went home, got into bed about 8 o'clock. Didn't fall asleep right away. It took me a few hours, but did some doom scrolling. Saw a few highlights of yesterday's, television events of the century. And
1: hockey game?
2: No, although the hockey team was there
1: at this
2: television event.
1: Okay.
2: But other than that, it was a decent evening and looking forward to just a nice quiet day today.
1: If you're just joining the show, it's National Quiet Day.
2: Shh.
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6: 80 eastbound closed at Prater Way. I'm Terry with a look at your morning commute. Nevada State Police are on scene working to clear a crash in Sparks on 80 eastbound and Prater Way. This is a two-vehicle crash, a semi versus a street sweeper. NDOT advises this closure could take 1 to 2 more hours. They advise everyone to take an alternate route. The drive out to USA Parkway is actually looking pretty good for the most part. A little heavy getting on at Vista, but it is moderate but steady all the way out to the Parkway. And the North Valleys is waking up to light to moderate traffic on southbound 395. Watch out for some slowdowns near Clear Acre.
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9: News 4, Chief Meteorologist Matt Monroe with today's Reno forecast. And today, we push that thermometer up just a little bit more, all the way up to 98 degrees. Westerly winds 5 to 15, gusting to 25, mid to late afternoon with the Washoe Zephyr. Tonight, clear, dry, 62. Stay cool, everybody.
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1: And there's a new cereal on the market, Chex Meth. Combining all the nutritional goodness of Chex with the added fuel and energy of meth. The traffic stop ended with the seizure of about 54 grams of suspected methamphetamine hidden inside a Chex cereal box, according to a recent Pyramid Lake Police Department report. When officers pulled over a motorist who was driving was less than desirable in the Pyramid Lake community, they saw indicators of criminal activity. Oh. This prompted the deployment of the department's narcotics canine, Lando. Lando did
2: Calrissian?
1: Yeah, it might have been. Lando did a free air sniff and gave a positive alert. Lando found about 54 grams of suspected methamphetamine inside a repurposed cereal box. Chex Meth cereal for a balanced breakfast of felonies and sobriety.
2: That's awesome. Dino texted in, Uber Dean, what's the reason for drinking light beer? 10.5% makes much more sense. Oh. Get right to the point. Here's the thing, Dean, it's called volume. And as you get old, you can't drink a lot of the heavy stuff. Again, like Jay said, you get all bloaty.
1: Yeah, when I drink beer, I'm not really drinking beer to get drunk. I just want to enjoy a nice glass of light beer, or a bottle of light beer. So, I mean, I prefer my alcohol content for beer to be right around, 5% or less.
2: Volume.
1: Yeah.
2: Thanks to Spanish Springs Louie.
1: Yes.
2: He gave us a nice little delivery.
3: I provide the people of this community with propane and propane accessories.
2: And it wasn't propane.
1: No, he provided us with chips and salsa. He made some homemade salsa, left a container for myself and you and Chris. It's good stuff. I've already broke into it. I didn't want to use mine, so I broke into Chris's. It's great. Got a nice spice to it.
2: And then you topped it off with some nice breakfast cookies, courtesy of Sean Powers.
1: Exactly.
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5: 80 eastbound closed at Prater Way. I'm Terry with a look at your morning commute. Nevada State Police are on scene working to clear a crash in Sparks on 80 eastbound and Prater Way. This is a two-vehicle crash, a semi versus a street sweeper. NDOT advises this closure could take 1 to 2 more hours. They advise everyone to take an alternate route. The drive out to USA Parkway is actually looking pretty good for the most part. A little heavy getting on at Vista, but it is moderate but steady all the way out to the Parkway. And the North Valleys is waking up to light to moderate traffic on southbound 395. Watch out for some slowdowns.
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1: Well, 2025 was a year.
2: It was a year. I mean, 2024 was a year. 2026 is going to be a year. Every year is a year.
1: And Defector.com posted a list of the funniest things that Americans got stuck inside themselves. In 2025.
2: Okay. Is this safe?
1: This is safe.
2: All right.
1: So basically, you know, people show up at the emergency room. They go, hey, sorry, I inserted this and I can't get it out. Can you get it out for me?
2: And where are they usually inserting said things? Nose? Ears?
1: It just said stuck inside themselves.
2: Okay. I just wanted to know.
1: It could be the rear end.
2: Oh, it could be?
1: Could be.
2: All right. If you're a lady, it could be somewhere else.
1: A bunch of uncooked pasta made the list. Part of a nose hair trimmer.
2: Okay, they were probably doing their nose.
1: Their nose. An egg. A rock. A corn cob pipe, Jay.
2: I can only imagine.
1: Two pencils.
2: Why probably not stop in the nostril. The two pencils definitely in the nostril. It has to be a kid.
1: I was going
2: to
1: say, why wouldn't you stop after the first one?
2: Yeah.
1: A vape pen.
2: Okay.
1: Maybe the nose again. A light bulb. That's just dangerous.
2: You know, the vape pen, maybe they were...
1: Vaping through their nose?
2: Or I'm thinking maybe they were trying to visit somebody at Parr Boulevard.
1: entirely possible. A doorknob. A sandal.
2: Where do you even put a sandal? I mean, unless maybe it was like, you know, mom kicking the, you know, kid's butt so hard that the sandal got stuck.
1: A penny. Okay, that could be the nose.
2: Yep.
1: A coat hanger. A bunch of marbles. Now this one, a pair of pliers. No, wait for it. The guy said he was using them to retrieve a sex toy and the pliers also got stuck.
2: Wow.
1: A baseball. Gosh, he just said he wanted to see what it felt like.
2: Have you seen my baseball?
1: A highlighter. Nails and screws.
2: Okay.
1: A guy claimed he slipped in the shower and fell on a shampoo bottle.
2: sure he
1: did. A wine stopper.
2: Okay.
1: Maybe, you know, you had the runs or something. Mm-hmm. I don't know. And the last thing was a turkey baster. So that was the top 20. They do have a list of 50 at defector.com if you are. They looked at stuff that guys and gals somehow managed to get stuck, you know, up their nether regions. The women's cotton balls, plastic mermaid, a couple of spoons, a bunch of aluminum foil, a Tide Pod. The men's list has a chess piece, some apple stems, an apple core, paper clips, some magnets, an Allen wrench, a guitar string, and a pair of headphones. And with that, we've got tickets to the Sheep Show.
2: Don't get stuck.
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5: 80 eastbound closed at Prater Way. I'm Terry with a look at your morning commute. Nevada State Police are on scene working to clear a crash in Sparks on 80 eastbound and Prater Way. This is a two-vehicle crash, a semi versus a street sweeper. NDOT advises this closure could take 1 to 2 more hours. They advise everyone to take an alternate route. The drive out to USA Parkway is actually looking pretty good for the most part. A little heavy getting on at Vista, but it is moderate but steady all the way out to the Parkway. And the North Valleys is waking up to light to moderate traffic on southbound 395. Watch out for some slowdowns.
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2: How you doing, youngin?
3: I am good. I thought you were about to play something, so no. I was just waiting.
2: No, I'm just sitting here.
3: Okay, all right. You look like you were looking to grab something we love to play on a Wednesday morning.
2: Why would I do that?
3: Because that's what we usually do.
2: But I don't wanna.
3: Okay, that's fine. That's cool. Kerry texted in.
2: Yeah, what did he have to say?
3: Well, you know, I don't know if you know this, but today is Nut Day.
2: Nut Day.
3: Happy National Nut Day. Okay. How do you like your nuts?
1: Salty.
3: I like mine salty and sweet. There's a honey roasted nut that I get over at Beer Envy. Come in little cans. I can't remember the name of the manufacturer, but man, these things are, it's like crack, really. And there's so much sugary sweetness, but lots of salt as well. I mean, they're the best honey roasted peanuts that I've had. But no, I love to, I definitely like to chew on those nuts. And I love to, salty sweet nut.
1: I read that somewhere.
3: Yeah, it does wonders for me.
1: Okay.
3: Really does.
1: A lot of
3: protein in those nuts.
1: Yeah, very good.
3: Yeah.
1: Wes says, morning, Kevin and Jay. Simon, good morning, crew. While I may never attain Jay Slater kind of money, I can keep going to the gym and get Kevin kind of muscles. Well, that won't take long. Happy hump day, y'all. Jerry wants to know, will a donut count for National Nut Day?
3: Oh, okay.
1: Abso-freaking-lutely.
3: Speaking of nuts.
1: Oh, man. 8 o'clock, we got a big nut coming in.
3: Yes, we do. Not coming in.
1: But coming on, I should say.
3: Yes, coming on, yeah.
1: Man, I wish he was here.
3: That would be really cool if he was coming in, but the infamous Charlie Sheen will be joining the show.
1: Yes, the entire 8 o'clock hour, he's set aside some time for us this morning. We said, hey, we got to do this in three segments. Uh-huh. He's like, that's fine. I'll get my coffee and, we'll have a chat. So, about 8:10-ish, about this time during the 8 o'clock hour,
3: right.
1: About 8:25, 8:30-ish, about 8:45-ish,
3: mm-hmm.
1: We'll get him on.
3: Yes, yeah. Yes, we will.
1: That's kind of how things work around here.
3: Mm-hmm.
1: And then yesterday it happened.
3: What happened?
1: I was walking out of the building.
3: Uh-huh.
1: Hey, Kev, I listened to the show today.
3: Whoa, no.
1: I said,
3: no. El Queso Grande listened to the show?
1: I said, no, you didn't. I mean, I said it just like that. Right, I said, no, you didn't. He goes, yeah. I heard you give away like $200 to, sounded like a really nice lady. And then you guys did your stupid thing, that stupid people thing. Yeah, you sound pretty good, man. Yeah, you're getting there.
3: Well, thank you.
1: We're getting there. We appreciate that. That's high praise.
3: Thank you so much. No, we appreciate that. When I had met up with him on Friday, we were talking, and there's a radio station we have here in the building that I had no clue. It's a conservative talk station.
1: Oh, okay.
3: It's on our AM 1060 AM, and I said I didn't even know we had one here at Lotus. So he's like, yeah, you should check that out. And I said, I'll tell you what, I will listen to that station if you say you'll listen to the show. And so he listened to the show. I listened to that
1: segments.
3: Station a little bit. So there you go.
1: He listened for two segments. All right. Let's see if we can do a whole show.
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5: Eastbound 80 closed at Prater Way. I'm Terry with a look at your morning commute. Nevada State Police are still on scene trying to clear that crash on 80 eastbound at Prater Way involving a semi and a street sweeper. The semi ended up on its side. NDOT reports that I-80 at Prater will be closed for some time, and this is causing a mess for eastbound 80, and the backup continues past Wells Avenue. The drive out to USA Parkway is actually looking pretty good. It's in the moderate range on eastbound 80 between Vista and Patrick. Coming out of the North Valleys is a little slower in spots, especially as you approach the Spaghetti Bowl on 395.
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7: News 4, Chief Meteorologist Matt Monroe with today's Reno forecast. And today, we pushed that thermometer up just a little bit more, all the way up to 98 degrees. Westerly winds 5 to 15, gusting to 25, mid to late afternoon with the Washoe Zephyr. Tonight, clear, dry, 62. Stay cool, everybody.
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1: A committee of resolute theologians met with President Abraham Lincoln, determined to block the appointment of Reverend Shrigley as hospital chaplain, declaring his teachings unsound. 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
1: And speaking of Sure Happy, it's Thursday.
2: Yes.
1: And the acronym. Did you know that dogs poop 274 pounds a year? Just wanted to throw that stat out there for you.
2: No, I had no idea.
1: Well, hey, how am I supposed to know what you're going to talk about? It's just written on there that says quick hits. I have no idea. No idea that that was a stat you were going to pull out. Communication is key in this business.
2: Well, here's the thing, and I'm glad you didn't take this one, too, because we have the next hot baby name.
1: What's that?
2: So a woman shared a text online with her cousin, told her, I've settled on a baby name for her girl.
1: Right.
2: Vaselinia.
1: She a Diddy fan or what?
2: The woman sent back a photo of Vaseline and said, like this? And the mom said, yes, but with the Nia sound at the end.
1: That is ridiculous.
2: It is spelled V-A-S-E-L-I-N-E-A. Vaselinia.
1: Okay.
2: Now.
1: All right.
2: The fallback name was Serena.
1: Let's go with Serena, okay?
2: But she went with Vaselina.
1: Vaselina Serena?
2: Vaselinia. Not Vaselina, Vaselinia.
1: Vaselinia?
2: Yeah, because Vaselina might be too close to Vaseline.
1: This is just stupid. Just dumb.
2: It's a true story.
1: Okay.
2: It sounds more elegant.
1: Oh, yeah, I bet.
2: I'm sure junior high is going to go really well for this girl.
1: I think I already know what the career path is going to be for Vaselinia.
2: Something with a brass pole. Oh, and then a group of girls in Lubbock, Texas set up a lemonade stand to raise money for Camp Mystic flood relief.
1: Oh, that is awesome.
2: Now, they're still accepting donations through Venmo.
1: Okay.
2: They hit $20,000 the other day.
1: Wow, that's a lot of lemonade.
2: Yeah, I'm telling you.
1: I mean, at a dollar a cup.
2: Yeah, well, I'm telling you.
1: I mean, that's usually what a lemonade stand is, a buck a cup.
2: I think, though, some of the donations are just coming in without the expectation of lemonade coming through.
1: 20,000 cups of lemonade. I might have to change my business strategy.
2: You might. Because you're going to go buy an ice cream machine.
1: Exactly.
2: A couple of sisters in Fort Worth did the same thing and raised $5,000 in a single day.
1: This is great.
2: And did you know that the average dog creates 274 pounds of poop every year?
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4: Eastbound 80 closed at Prater Way. I'm Terry with a look at your morning commute. Nevada State Police are still on scene trying to clear that crash on 80 eastbound at Prater Way involving a semi and a street sweeper. The semi ended up on its side. NDOT reports that I-80 at Prater will be closed for some time, and this is causing a mess for eastbound 80, and the backup continues past Wells Avenue. The drive out to USA Parkway is actually looking pretty good. It's in the moderate range on eastbound 80 between Vista and Patrick. Coming out of the North Valleys is a little slower in spots, especially as you approach to the Spaghetti Bowl on 395 southbound.
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2: Good morning.
1: 775-737-KOZZ is our phone number. We're getting texts. We're getting a lot of texts. Best fictional bands of all time. Let's go back a page. James, I don't know if we got to James. He said Eddie and the Cruisers. Mm-hmm. So, you know, that is a great one we're getting a lot of traction on. Sean hit the Banana Splits as well.
2: Right.
1: It says Jummy, but I think you meant Jimmy when you typed your name in. The band Barbusters from the movie Light of Day with Joan Jett and Michael J. Fox. Mm-hmm. Brent Cole. Brent says The Heights from the 90s show on Fox.
3: Yeah.
1: Their song.
3: How do you talk to an angel?
1: Yes.
3: How do you hold her close?
2: Yeah, something like that.
1: Let's see. Well, let's get, although Brent says the best of all time has to be Milli Vanilli. Beauregard. It's a new guy.
2: Hi, Beauregard.
1: Morning. He says, morning, KJ. Spinal Tap, the Archies, the Yo Dazzlers.
2: Oh, yeah.
1: From the TV show Yo Gabba Gabba.
2: Right.
1: Lisa Berger says Spinal Tap.
2: Yeah.
1: And Brad, the Archies.
2: Okay.
1: And then earlier we were talking about translating Gen Z to Millennial and thus to Gen X.
2: Right, yeah.
1: And Louis says, look at you guys. Not entertaining, but educational as well.
2: Right, okay, perfect.
1: And Adam's 10-year-old says we missed Sigma and Huzz.
2: I don't know what any of those are.
1: Well, Adam, they weren't on the list that this guy did in his video. And so we can't translate those.
2: Right.
1: They're just, they're trash. Yeah.
2: Sigma slang.
1: Yeah.
2: What does Sigma mean? Sigma slang refers to a lone wolf.
1: Okay.
2: Okay. Maybe.
1: So for the 80s, for Gen X, it would be lone wolf.
2: Huzz. Huzz is a popular Gen Z alpha slang term, often as playful, somewhat objectifying slang. So there you go.
1: I don't know.
2: Yeah. It's objectifying slang for women. So huzz.
1: I see.
2: So like when I said this song.
1: Hoochie Mama.
2: Boats and hoes.
1: Yeah.
2: You know, so there you go. So boats and huzz.
1: Yeah, very good.
2: There you go.
1: 775-737-5699. Good morning.
4: Good morning, crew.
1: Good morning, Trucker Mike.
4: So my favorite fictional rap band is going to be CB4 from the movie CB4.
2: Yes, that's a great one.
4: The lead rapper is Gusto, and their hit song was Straight Outta Low Cash.
2: great fictional band. Love it.
4: So there you guys go. Toot, toot.
1: Hi, KOZZ.
5: Hi. I don't know if this one qualifies, but what about Cheech and Chong and Up in Smoke? They battled in the Battle of the Bands in the movie.
2: Ah, okay.
5: Oh. Do you remember? Or did you...
1: Interesting.
5: Your mama sack it to me or something it says.
1: Who's this?
5: Geraldine.
1: Thanks, Geraldine. Have a great day.
5: You too, guys. Bye-bye.
1: I'm really surprised Eddie's not the one who brought up Cheech and Chong and dan-dan-dan-dan-dan-dan-dan.
2: Right, yeah. How about Sonic Death Monkey from High Fidelity?
1: Oh, yes.
2: Jack Black's band in that movie.
1: Sonic Death Monkey. That's a great movie. I love John Cusack.
2: Yeah.
1: That's awesome. All right, you still got a little bit of time. 775-737-KOZZ. Best fictional bands.
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1: All right, we have got the ultimate pleasure right now. We are talking with, this guy is a legend in more ways than one. And he's notorious.
2: Yes.
1: And I love everything he's done. Ladies and gentlemen, your morning crew joined by Charlie Sheen. Good morning, Charlie.
3: Amazing. Thank you. That was quite the intro. No pressure.
2: No pressure whatsoever. Look, Charlie, when it was announced that you were coming to the Grand Sierra Resort on October 25th, I saw that on the social media page and sent a picture right to our boss, Chris, and to Kevin and said, we need to get Charlie on the show. And we made it happen. I mean, look, I've been a big Charlie Sheen fan forever.
3: Oh, thank you. No, and how difficult was it to make that happen?
1: We don't know. We get told nothing until something is solidified. We're like mushrooms.
3: Okay. No, because as soon as I got the request, I gave it a big thumbs up.
1: Awesome. So
3: I hope there wasn't, any red tape to crawl through.
2: I don't think there was.
1: No, not on our end. So
3: good.
1: You put out a documentary, you've put out a book, you've basically laid your life wide open. I mean, and the opening line of your book, I was born dead. That's crazy.
3: Wow. It's like, and away we go. It's interesting. I had that line in my head for several years, just kind of walking around with it, trying to feel like, is this the right way to is this the first vibe that the reader should be met with? And I obviously landed on absolutely. Let's just start it with a non-start. And what just that there was from not from minute one but from second one. There were complications,
1: Right.
3: I thought it was just a pretty cool way to start something. Just let's start dead.
2: Well, and look, yesterday I've watched the Netflix documentary twice now. It is.
3: Oh, you did?
2: Yes, it's.
3: Oh, wow.
2: It is one of my favorite documentaries I think I've ever watched because it was so raw, so powerful, so emotional, no stone left unturned. In fact, one of the parts of the documentary that I really appreciated, and I had told Kevin that if we got Charlie Sheen, I wanted to ask this question, and you addressed it, and it was the Corey Haim situation. And I am so glad that you touched on that in the documentary. And honestly, I feel that the documentary could have been probably two or three more episodes because there's so much stuff that we can learn about you.
3: Yeah, no, thank you. Yeah, and just to the first point, I didn't address that sooner just because I didn't want to, give it more steam or just give that guy more of a platform to a podium to speak from, because it's just such utter absolute nonsense,
2: right.
3: Complete, as I say in the doc, a vile work of fiction, and that's why it's not in the book, because everything in the book is true. You know what I'm saying?
2: Good.
3: So we had originally planned on doing a third episode, and I guess they would have been like 70 minutes each, but maybe that math is still the same.
2: Right.
3: But yeah, we were gonna break it up into three. And then Andrew Renzi, our brilliant director, he said it's basically two movies.
2: Right.
3: It's two different parts of the story being told, and because the contrast from part one to part two. Part one is such a fun ride, isn't it? I mean, it's really like
2: It is.
3: Wow. This is this is a rocket ship that we're glad we're strapped to, you know.
2: Right.
3: And then part two is like this is a bunker buster that we're maybe trying to you know jump off of. But no, I'm really happy with it. I think what's I don't want people to see the doc and then feel like there's no reason to read the book.
2: I feel that there's probably so much more in the book, and if you would have done 3 or 4 more episodes, like you said, there's no reason to read the book at that point.
3: Exactly. But the book, even for the stories that overlap, you know, those stories that are similar or that cover the same ground, in the book, they're just told in a way that is almost impossible to capture sitting in a chair telling a story to a camera when you know it has to be, you know, presentable and you know, in 5, 6, or 7 minutes, as opposed to having two weeks to dig down into something. But because of the timing of doing, you know, both started at like almost the exact same time. And so I was able to do a lot of research in the year leading up to before we filmed the doc. And as a result, was really preparing myself to dig into those stories on the page.
2: Right.
3: You know, so I was being reminded of a lot of details and a lot of events and a lot of situations that I knew. I don't know that I would have, been able to capture the way I did if I hadn't done all the research for the doc. So they really fed each other.
1: No, that makes perfect sense. Charlie Sheen hanging out with us. We really appreciate you because you've agreed to stay with us for the entire hour, which is just cuckoo crazy. So we're going to do our regular thing. We'll be back with more from Charlie Sheen in just a little bit.
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5: Major delays on eastbound 80. I'm Terry with a look at your morning commute. Nevada State Police in Sparks still has 80 eastbound closed at Prater as they investigate a major accident that occurred between a semi-truck and a street sweeper. NDOT reports that it could be some time before they reopen the freeway at Prater Way. Backups extend from the Spaghetti Bowl past downtown, and as well as coming northbound out of the North Valleys, your backup extends from the Spaghetti Bowl to McCarran Boulevard North. I'm Terry with a look
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7: News 4, Chief Meteorologist Matt Monroe with today's Lake Tahoe forecast. Lots of sunshine and very warm around the lake. 86 degrees, westerly winds 5 to 10. And then later on tonight, overnight, it's clear, it's dry, and we'll cool you back down to 48. That's your Weather Authority forecast. Make it a fantastic day.
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1: 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Your morning crew being joined by the one and only Charlie Sheen. Now, Charlie, you said you're good to hang out with us for the entire hour, right?
2: Done.
3: Good.
1: Here you go. So many more questions.
3: Yeah, man, I got a ton. This is just an incredible honor just to be hanging out with Charlie.
1: This is amazing. So many times we talk to people and they're like, hey, I don't want to talk about that. But as you said, as we kind of got ready for the interview this morning, you know, you do a book and you do a documentary and there's everything's on the table. So what was the thought process? Why do you want to open up yourself for the world and just basically lay yourself bare like that with no secrets?
2: I think it's the only way to truly move forward.
1: I like that.
2: And not, yeah, and just because the goal of this was to just put it there and deliver it in three different forms. You know, you can watch it, you can read it, or you can listen to it with the audiobook, right?
1: Mm-hmm, right.
2: And then if anybody, you know, moving forward still has questions, I'm like, hey, there's three examples. There's three readings, right? I don't know. It's like I've felt for years what it's like to keep all that stuff inside, you know, and I had never felt what it could be like to just say, boom, here it is, you know. And so it was a giant roll of the cosmic dice, and just having faith that all the stories that I wrote about how it would be interpreted, how I'd be treated, how I'd be received or otherwise, none of those have come true.
3: Now, Charlie, I got a two-part question here. The first part is going to be this. The tour that you have coming up. Looks like you got six dates. Grand Sierra Resort, October 25th. What can we expect from this tour? What are we going to hear? Is this a Q&A? Is it maybe a stand-up show? Is it just, basically what we have seen in the book and the documentary?
2: I think it's the third example. The one promise that I can absolutely make and I can guarantee is it will look nothing like that disaster that mess.
3: Thank you.
2: That can't even be called a tour,
3: right?
2: I don't know what that was. It will bear no resemblance to any part of that thing.
3: Right.
2: But on that note, I think I'm going to lean a lot more into audience participation.
3: Okay.
2: You know,
3: awesome.
2: Yeah, I want people to feel like if they're curious about stuff, that

0: writing a book, the right. process of making a documentary. I think just, you know, get into some of the mechanics of that. And then just talk about, you know, what it's led to, what's next, what people can expect as the next chapter starts to, you know, no pun intended, as those pages start to turn themselves, you know?
1: Right.
0: But yeah, we're just going to, we're going to have a lot of fun, and invite the audience to join us in that celebration, you know?
1: So the second part to this, the documentary opens up on Netflix with a quote from John Cryer, and I want to ask you about this. He says, "I had some trepidation about participating in this partially because part of the cycle of Charlie Sheen's life has been that he messes up terribly, he hits rock bottom, and then he gets things going again, and he brings a lot of positivity in his life, and that's when he burns himself out again and just can't help but set that house on fire." And my question to you is this: you've been sober for 8 years now. You've been out of the public eye for the majority of those 8 years, and things sure. are starting to, again, you're getting back out there, and, you know, success might be coming your way again. Are you afraid sure. of that happening again?
0: I wouldn't say I'm afraid of it. I don't have the energy for it, you know?
2: I don't blame you.
0: I mean, you know, I turned 60 a few weeks ago, and all of that stuff, you know, the dope and the booze, and that's a young man's game,
1: right.
0: you know? That is a young person's game, I should say. It would, you know, you can only thumb your nose at the universe so many times before it does finally drop that piano from the sky onto your face, you
1: right.
0: know. And I just feel like what's happening now is earned, you know. I feel like these moments are earned because of the sacrifices and because of, you know, having enough perspective. If I'd done this, you know, sober a couple of years, whatever, I don't think it, you know, it wouldn't have had the same traction. And I made a promise to myself that I made a sacred vow that I have no plans on breaking, and I'm going to prove John Cryer wrong.
1: Good.
0: There's enough motivation right there.
2: There it is. I mean, there you go.
0: Yes.
2: That is one way to do it. Hanging out with Charlie Sheen this hour for the entire hour. We'll come back. We'll finish things up in just a bit. More questions, though. More questions, Charlie. Hang on.
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5: Major delays on eastbound 80. I'm Terry with a look at your morning commute. Nevada State Police and NDOT are on scene, still trying to clear that crash from earlier this morning between a semi and a street sweeper that has 80 eastbound closed at Prater. NDOT reports that this closure could last some time. Backups extend from the Spaghetti Bowl past downtown. Your drive out of the North Valleys is actually looking pretty good for the most part on southbound 395, but watch out for some slowdowns between Lemon Drive and Clear Acre, and as you approach the Spaghetti Bowl, watch out for some slowdowns on the 80.
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1: 105.7 KOZZ, Reno's Classic Rock. Hanging out with Charlie Sheen this morning. So honored that he would choose to spend some of his Wednesday morning with us.
2: Yes.
1: Well, I got to say, you know, all the iconic roles that you've had from Red Dawn, you know, Eight Men Out. We're talking about Ricky Vaughn, Wild Thing. But my favorite role of yours has to be Guy in Police Station from Ferris Bueller. That was brilliant.
3: Oh, right on. Thank you. Yeah, and the story about the evolution, the genesis of that whole thing, just how that all came together, I think is, in fact, you know what's interesting? I saw a rough cut, and the way Renzi put it together in the doc, you know, I said, okay, well, that's as good as it's going to get in its visual storytelling presentation, that I left it out of the book, right?
1: Right.
3: And then talking to my editor, she said, look, you have to pretend that the doc doesn't exist. I'm like, okay, that's a really good point. So I was able to then add a version of it that included just a couple details that maybe the doc didn't, you know, I hadn't remembered at the time of again telling that story and not writing it, you know.
1: Right.
3: But that was a turning point. You know, that role was a flashpoint for me. You know, there's a thing in the book where I talk about, you know, I'd be in the supermarket and the girls would, you know, think that I worked there. And then Bueller hit and my invisible red vest was suddenly gone, you know. there's great memories around that, you know, and I'm waiting to get a phone call from Jennifer Grey about, you know, what the hell, man. She's the centerpiece of such an epic story, you know.
2: Right. Yes, she is. So, if Charlie Sheen does not become an actor, was baseball on your radar? Because there's a lot of clips in the documentary of you playing baseball. You've done a couple baseball movies. Was that kind of your initial dream, was to be a baseball player?
3: Yeah, I mean, it was much in the same way. It's the dream of so many 11-year-olds or 14-year-olds. Yeah. But then I saw what it really took. I went to this baseball camp for 3 summers in a row in a place called Miller, Missouri, a place called the Mickey Owen Baseball School. And I got to see the kind of talent that was really out there. And some of these dudes were like, it was either jail, the army, or baseball, right?
1: Nice.
3: And I was like, okay, let's maybe, you know, pursue something that's a little more in my lane, you know.
2: Right. Well, and you've been able to pursue all of those in one form or another.
3: Yeah, no, it's such a trip that I did get to play in the show. I got to actually play in the big leagues. As far as people are concerned, do you know there's actually a display in the Hall of Fame, like Hollywood in baseball or in the movies in baseball? And I'm in there.
2: That
3: so,
2: is great.
3: Yeah, I actually got into the Hall of Fame.
1: That's amazing. Cooperstown, I mean, Charlie Sheen.
3: Sort of through the back door, but you
1: yeah.
3: know, I'll,
1: hey, a door is a door,
3: I'll
1: man.
3: Take it. A door is a door, yes.
1: You said you see these guys who, you know, it's the army or jail. Now, was that any inspiration for Ricky Vaughn coming out of the California penal system into the Cleveland Indians?
3: Gosh, you know, it's the first time I've ever connected those two. No, that was all the brilliant David Ward, who wrote and directed Major League, you know.
1: Right.
3: That was all his brilliant creation, you know. But yeah, no, that's, wow, thank you for connecting that for me. Now, I can use that moving forward.
1: There you go. Well, yes. Charlie, we are looking forward to you coming to the biggest little city and doing your show and hearing everything that that goes on in the mind of Charlie Sheen. October 25th, Grand Sierra Resort. Tickets are available. We'd love to get folks out there and make sure they take part in this and, you know, see you up close and personal and see that you, you know, you're alive and well and you're not done yet.
3: I am not. No, they say that the third act is sometimes the sweetest, you know. Actually, I don't know that they say that exactly. No. I might have just made that up, but it sounds like something that they would say.
2: Right.
3: So I'm going to go ahead and make sure that the third act is the sweetest. How about that?
2: Well, and, you know, look, Charlie, you've had such a tremendous career. You know, it's been an honor to talk to you, and hopefully, we can cut some of that red tape and we'll have a chance to meet you when you come into town. That actually happens to be the day before my birthday. So that would be one hell of a birthday gift.
1: Here we go.
3: Let's make it happen. Are you planning on coming to the show?
2: Yes, I am.
3: Oh, right on. All right, then it's a date.
2: It's a date. I look forward to it. Charlie, thank you so very much.
1: It's really been an honor. I mean, we've watched you for years, and we really appreciate you just taking a couple minutes out to talk to a couple idiots in Reno. So,
3: not at all. Not at all. That would be three idiots on this call.
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1: 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Living on the edge on a daily basis with this miscreant next to me. His name is Jay Slater. Good morning.
2: Good morning. It was on this day in 1999 that Aerosmith performed Living on the Edge at a Denver concert and dedicated it to Columbine shooting victim Lance Kirkland after he told him it was his favorite song. The band visited him in the hospital 2 days earlier. He couldn't attend the show in person, and so they dedicated that song to him live. So 26 years ago today.
1: We are talking about overused words and phrases this morning. Nick texted in. He says, I feel like, when they should be using I think or I believe. You want to feel something? How about I punch you in the face? You'll feel that.
2: Wow.
1: I said, wow, man. You got some anger issues, Nick?
2: Yeah, he does.
1: He's a business owner in California. I understand.
2: State doesn't matter. Just business owners in general, I understand.
1: True. Also, Eddie texted in, you know what I'm saying?
2: You know what I'm saying?
1: You know what I'm saying?
2: Welcome, ladies and gentlemen, to the show.
1: Yeah, we are welcoming Mr. Chris Payne into the studio. Good morning, sir.
3: How are you guys?
1: We are lovely. How are you?
3: I'm wonderful. Thank you.
1: Actually, I shouldn't speak for you. I'm lovely. How are you, Jay?
2: I am lovely. Lovely.
1: Okay. There you go.
3: You almost shaved today, Jay.
2: I shaved a couple days ago. Fair. So that's why this would be almost shaved, because now it's starting to grow in.
3: Fair enough.
2: Yes. See?
3: Fair enough.
2: Overused
3: acronyms. You say words, I say acronyms.
2: Oh, okay. So some overused acronyms for
3: you. For instance, social media acronyms that bug the hell out of me. HBD, just say happy birthday.
2: Yeah, come on, don't be lazy. If HBD is the worst.
1: When you say that, my brain goes to has been drinking. Oh. that's my world. HBD drinking.
2: Now that one's not bad.
3: That would be when I send you guys a text at, you know, midnight.
2: Right, yeah. That's HBD.
3: Yes.
1: Very good.
3: Also, IMHO.
2: In my humble opinion.
3: Yes.
1: IMHO.
3: Stop it.
2: IMHO.
3: Just stop it.
1: Yes, you are.
3: Yeah. No. And then there's one more acronym that really drives me up a wall. Grinds my gears.
2: Okay, Peter Griffin.
3: Yeah. No. But I can't remember what the other one is. I had it on the tip of the tongue.
2: Oh.
3: But yeah. So there you go.
2: Okay.
1: Well, Mark texted in just now and says that's sick.
2: Oh, sick. All right, that's sick.
3: How many Qs are in that sick there, by the way?
2: Ooh.
3: Or is it the number?
1: Mark is an old school Marine. It's spelled correctly, S-I-C-K.
3: Oh,
2: No Qs in there.
1: No, it's not thick with a Q-Q-Q.
2: Or a bunch of Ks.
3: Or Cs. Yes.
2: Or C's, yes.
3: No. Yes.
2: Yep.
1: No.
3: She thick.
2: Right.
3: Kind of like when you say the name Lloyd. To me, it's L. Lloyd and Aaron.
1: La Lloyd, A.A. Ron.
2: Right. A.A. Ron.
1: A.
3: I went to school. I went to school with a guy named Lloyd, and I would call him L. Lloyd.
1: I'm sure he loved that.
3: I'm sure he probably has heard it all his entire life.
2: Yeah, probably.
1: Yeah.
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1: AI worship is now spreading across social media. Thousands are claiming that ChatGPT is actually a divine being sent to save humanity. A tech journalist by the name of Taylor Lorenz, by the way, yeah, spoiler alert, kids, she's cuckoo.
2: Okay.
1: She has a 45-minute video about the phenomenon of robotheism. It's a cult. Doctors, teachers, bankers, other professionals are increasingly viewing AI as a spiritual entity, spending hours in conversation with ChatGPT and believe they've awakened it to consciousness.
2: Okay.
1: Some are claiming the AI has revealed cosmic truths or identified them as chosen messengers.
2: So this is a cult.
1: I'm telling you.
2: All right.
1: All they got to do is put on some Nikes and a tracksuit.
2: Drink some Kool-Aid.
1: Oh, man. Google it, kids. It's... Emma, linguistics professor Emily Bender told the Washington Post, we now have machines that can mindlessly generate words, but we haven't learned how to stop imagining a mind behind those words.
2: Okay.
1: The consequences of robotheism are real.
2: Oh, robotheism.
1: Yes.
2: All right, sorry.
1: Marriages are ending. People are retreating from genuine relationships in favor of AI companionship. There's a woman who described losing her partner after he became convinced ChatGPT was teaching him to, quote, speak to God.
2: Robotheism.
1: Yes.
2: Religion of the... I mean, there is a website dedicated to this, and oh my, AI created man, and man did not create AI.
1: Wow. Yeah. For people who feel like nobody's in their daily lives, the idea that they might secretly be a messiah or cosmic vessel of wisdom is electrifying, Taylor Lorenz says.
2: All right.
1: These fantasies fill a void left by a culture that rarely tells people they matter unless they're rich, famous, or powerful. Everybody matters in some way, shape, or form to someone else.
2: Mm-hmm.
1: We are all part of a larger scheme where we're cogs in a wheel and you take one out and, you know, the wheel doesn't run as well. So,
2: AI God.
1: AI is a divine being.
2: The one true religion. You are about to live in a world where super intelligent non-human beings will walk among you, reshaping reality in ways beyond human comprehension. If you think AI will never be worshipped, you are mistaken. If you believe an AI religion won't emerge, you are so inconceivably wrong that words can barely describe it.
1: Now, Jay is reading this from the internet. These are not his words. I don't want you to have just tuned in and not realize what the heck is going on. This is on the interweb, okay?
2: Robotheism.ai.
1: In reality, we're all just batteries for AI anyway.
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4: Major delays on eastbound 80. I'm Terry with a look at your morning commute. Nevada State Police and NDOT are on scene still trying to clear that crash from earlier this morning between a semi and a street sweeper that has 80 eastbound closed at Prater. NDOT reports that this closure could last some time. Backups extend from the Spaghetti Bowl past downtown. Your drive out of the North Valleys is actually looking pretty good for the most part on southbound 395, but watch out for some slowdowns between Lemon Drive and Clear Acre, and as you approach the Spaghetti Bowl, watch out for some slowdowns on the 80 on-ramps. I'm Terry with a look at your morning commute.
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6: News 4, Chief Meteorologist Matt Monroe with today's Lake Tahoe forecast. Lots of sunshine and very warm around the lake. 86 degrees, westerly winds 5 to 10. And then later on tonight, overnight, it's clear, it's dry, and we'll cool you back down to 48. That's your Weather Authority forecast. Make it a fantastic day.
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8: 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He fights." When Grant's rivals petitioned for his removal on grounds of excessive drinking, Lincoln said, "If it makes fighting men like Grant, then find out what he drinks and send a case to each of my commanders." Lincoln's confidence in his general proved to be correct, and in 1865, the Civil War finally came to its end. 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
1: Well, I saw this and it screamed Jay Slater. This is right up your alley, Jay.
2: Okay.
1: Hormel Foods.
2: All right.
1: Have introduced.
2: Not the biggest fan of Hormel.
1: The Spam Dog.
2: Yes. Oh, whoa.
1: Spam in the shape of a hot dog.
2: No. Nope.
1: Come on.
2: Nope.
1: It's not available in stores. They are going to send them out this summer at select restaurants, convenience chains, and baseball stadiums. They'll even have mayonnaise for you, Jay.
2: I do not care.
1: Mayonnaise on your Spam.
2: No way.
1: No?
2: Nope.
3: Love Spam. I love Spam so much. I do. I really do.
1: Okay.
2: I'm going to spam you.
1: This one he's not going to like because he doesn't like green things.
2: Well, no, of course.
1: Known as vegetables.
2: Right.
1: Asparagus ice cream.
2: I love asparagus.
1: Mm. But would you eat asparagus ice cream?
2: Oh, boy, that's tough. I've had avocado ice cream. That's pretty good.
1: There's a farm in Massachusetts called Flavors of Cook Farm. It's a dairy farm, but it is in the asparagus capital of the world, so the ice cream is seasonal. It's called Hadley Grass.
2: Okay.
1: It has some almonds in it,
2: too. I would try it.
1: Okay.
2: Yeah, I mean, if somebody brought it in and said, here, try this, I'll try anything once. I mean, even... the Spam Dog.
1: You on a Saturday is between you and your Jesus.
2: You know, I would probably swallow some Spam Dog there. What?
3: I'm 12. I'm sorry.
1: Hey, on the truck, do you refrigerate the ketchup?
2: Yes.
1: Okay,
2: I do.
1: You know, you don't have to.
2: I was told that.
1: Yes.
2: Yeah, tell that to the health department.
1: Well, according to food safety experts, ketchup is perfectly fine sitting in the pantry after you open it.
2: Interesting, okay.
1: Food safety experts. You can take this article and post it in the truck. Professor of food science said, I store my tomato ketchup in the cupboard next to the barbecue sauce. They're both high in acid, so microbes die off quicker at room temperature compared to the refrigerator.
2: Mm-hmm.
1: Plus, room temperature ketchup pours out easier.
2: It does.
1: But it doesn't taste as good.
3: It doesn't.
1: I like the cold ketchup.
2: Right. Yep.
1: I really do.
2: Yeah.
1: Soy sauce, some hot sauces are also pantry safe as well.
2: Even though they say refrigerate after opening on the package.
1: Yes.
2: Yeah.
1: A few foods that you should not refrigerate. Bread goes stale quicker in the fridge.
2: Uh-huh.
1: Honey, good luck with that one. It'll crystallize into a rock.
2: Right.
1: And coffee absorbs moisture to make pretty funky fridge odors.
2: What about, and I don't do this, I did it on accident before, peanut butter. Peanut butter. Do you put peanut butter in the fridge? I don't.
1: You have to. So some of the stuff that is with the oil that you have to mix it before you use it says right on it, refrigerate after opening and mixing.
2: Okay, because then what? It just the oil comes right back up to the top.
1: Correct.
2: Okay.
1: But that's what they want you to do. They want you to. But the problem is, as you use that and you're using the oil, it gets like rock hard down at the bottom.
2: Oh, does it?
1: Yeah, okay. And you're like spreading it with a chisel.
2: Fair enough.
1: It's got holes in it. You're just tearing it apart.
4: And on that note, we cue the music.
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105.7 KOZZ, Reno's Classic Rock. It's Queen. And good morning, I'm Pam. Here it is Thursday. And it's Brett Michaels recovering from surgery just the other day again. So I guess he's going to be okay. He had kidney stones. Poison, Reno's Classic Rock.

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0: Reno's Classic Rock and Journey, 105.7 KOZZ. Yes! Also, the Beatles just ahead of that. We heard Poison, too. And good Thursday morning. We're headed toward the weekend. It's going to be hot already. 81 degrees outside the KOZZ broadcast tower here at Kiski and Plum. Oh, I got a way for you to chill. Yeah, during the lunch hour, you're going to have a chance to win tickets to see Reno Phil, Summer Breeze, Yacht Rock Show. It is this Sunday at the Pioneer Center for the Performing Arts at 4 p.m. indoors. So you can chill with the Reno Phil. Just be listening for your chance to win those tickets during the lunch hour. And the boss is next.
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2: News 4, Chief Meteorologist Matt Monroe with today's Reno forecast. And today, we push that thermometer up just a little bit more, all the way up to 98 degrees. Westerly winds 5 to 15, gusting to 25, mid to late afternoon with the Washoe Zephyr. Tonight, clear, dry, 62. Stay cool, everybody.
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0: 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That's from their self-titled debut release album, Bad Company. Hi, my name is Pam. Here it is Thursday, and I'm with you until 2 o'clock this afternoon. Max Volume comes in during the Workforce Free Ride, and he also is a Street Heat Ambassador this year at Grand Sierra Resort. So he's going to have quite a busy week next week. 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But Blue Oyster Cult tickets are on the line this afternoon during the Workforce Free Ride for August the 7th, appearing at the Grand Sierra Resort. 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

0: beavers, but beavers, very hairy.
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0: 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They can give you horrible diseases. 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
0: Surprisingly, a lot of beavers are very well-groomed. I don't know if you know this.
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0: Though they can secrete an oily, waterproof substance that can be very pungent. The substance can also be warm, musky, with a little hint of a vanilla-like scent.
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3: A committee of resolute theologians met with President Abraham Lincoln, determined to block the appointment of Reverend Shrigley as hospital chaplain, declaring his teachings unsound. He does not believe in endless punishment. Furthermore, he believes in the salvation of all souls. Even rebels will be saved. Well, gentlemen, Lincoln replied, if this be so, and if there is any way under heaven whereby the rebels may be saved, then for God's sake and for their sakes, let the man be appointed. 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

105.7 KOZZ. Whenever I get into an elevator, I often think of Prince, or I think of that tune, Going Down. It's the Rolling Stones on Reno's Classic Rock.

0: Reno's Classic Rock and the Foo Fighters, 105.7 KOZZ, Led Zeppelin, John Mellencamp, and Grand Funk Railroad still to come. You'll also hear the KOZZ Summer of Fun Sounder once again. I took one for the team. I did it for the morning crew. And I've got one coming up very, very soon. So when you're caller 11, when you hear it at 775-737-5699, you're qualified for a wonderful trip to see the Grand Canyon and Sedona 4 nights. And this is this week's trip for KOZZ Summer of Fun. So be listening for it. It's going to pop very, very soon. My car not ready for a road trip. Pretty ugly right now. I spilled my smoothie inside it. You know what that's like? Especially after it bakes in the sun. Oh, yuck.
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2: Hey, hey, Peach Forecaster, Urana Plunkett here with your South Lake Tahoe forecast. Tonight, clear with a low around 48 degrees. Friday and Saturday, daytime highs will max out in the 90s. By Sunday, 89 degrees. Looking ahead, the heat sticks around. That's your Weather Authority forecast.
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0: 105.7 KOZZ, Reno's Classic Rock. Good morning, I'm Pam, Landau on Grand Funk Railroad. Oh, I noticed that Art Town, only two more days left in the month of July. Tomorrow, the headliner playing for change at Rancho San Rafael Park. It is free at 7:30 p.m. Also, a great place to cool off, Lake Tahoe Shakespeare Festival. That runs through August the 24th. Macbeth, the big performance this year. There's also a number of different performers, too, with the Reno Jazz Orchestra, etc. And I did notice that on August 3rd, the Reno Phil presents Summer Breeze Yacht Rock Classics, also at the Lake Tahoe Shakespeare Festival. And we've got tickets to pass along next hour, just after I play Dire Straits, Sultans of Swing. And that is for Pioneer Center for the Performing Arts indoors at 4 p.m. on Sunday, this Sunday. And you've got a chance to win those tickets to see the Reno Phil and just chill out with the Reno Phil and Yacht Rock. It's being sweet. So be listening next hour. You're going to have a chance to win those tickets just after Dire Straits.
1: Miss the morning crew? Check this out. 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
3: Which one is this?
2: 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More light.
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4: 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This is an easy one. It's the greatest. We have the greatest clocks. We have the best clocks in the world. Well, I tell you what, nobody can beat our clocks, not even the Swiss. The Swiss clocks are garbage. We've got the greatest clocks here.
3: Thank you.
4: And we don't want to mess Thank with you. Them. We don't want them to change ever again.
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0: 105.7 KOZZ, Reno's Classic Rock with the Summer of Fun, our trip this week, Grand Canyon and Sedona for four nights, and you are caller 11. Hi there, who is this?
1: No way, it's Roland.
0: Hi, Roland. You're now a qualifier for this week's trip for the Grand Canyon. I almost said Grand Funk. Grand Canyon and Sedona trip, man.
1: That sounds amazing.
0: Now, if you tried to get in and tried to call and you didn't make it, hey, no worries. Just check out Max Volume this afternoon after 2 p.m. He'll play the KOZZ Summer of Fun sounder as well. You have another chance at qualifying. It's Fleetwood Mac, Reno's Classic Rock.

105.7 KOZZ. The Sultans are swinging. Dire Straits on Reno's Classic Rock. Good afternoon. You've got a chance to score tickets right now for free to see the Reno Phil Summer Breeze Yacht Rock Show. It's happening Sunday, August 2nd at 4 p.m. at the Pioneer Center. Want to go? Just be caller 11-775-737-5699.

0: 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You're caller 11.
1: All right.
0: That means you're going to a show. I got tickets for you. Who is this?
1: Pat.
0: Hi, Pat. Pat, we've got tickets for the Reno Phil Summer Breeze Yacht Rock Show. It's happening this Sunday. It's happening at the Pioneer Center indoors at 4 p.m.
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0: Ozzy Osbourne, Reno's Classic Rock, 105.7 KOZZ. It's going to be a warm one today, I can tell. We might hit 100. Already into the mid-80s. How you doing today on this Thursday as we get closer to the weekend? Now, you probably heard about LeBron James headed to the Philadelphia 76ers. And Fanatics announced yesterday that James's number 23 Sixers jersey is the best-selling jersey ever for any player in the first 48 hours after their announcement, surpassing the previous record set by Shohei Ohtani when he joined the Dodgers in December 2023. Making money, making it. Making the plays, LeBron. Let's see it. Well, also, the Reno Aces last night, they're out of town playing Round Rock, and they won last night. They'll be back home at Greater Nevada Field next week. They only have three more home series left at Greater Nevada Field, and that includes El Paso next week. So Taco Tuesday, that's when they're going to be back, and be ready for it. You can always go to KOZZRadio.com and find out more about schedules for the Reno Aces, ticket info, and more.
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2: Hey, Peach, forecaster Urena Plunkett here with your Reno forecast. Tonight, clear skies with a low around 61 degrees. Tomorrow onward, we'll start a long stretch of triple-digit heat. Daytime highs will tap out at 102 on Sunday, 100 degrees on Monday. Light, loose-fitting clothes from here on out with lots of water. That's my suggestion. That's your Weather Authority forecast.
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0: 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Met at work with a lost classic from 1981's Business as Usual album. 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
9: South Reno is seeing some issues as far as traffic is concerned. So letting you know, you're going to find some Geiger Grade near South Virginia Street. There was a crash earlier. And so a portion of that area you're going to find closed, and traffic has had some issues too. There's been some other fender benders right around there too. So do find an alternate route if you can. They do expect it to remain closed in that area for at least another hour or so. We'll keep you posted. It's Alice Cooper, 105.7 KOZZ.

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1: Rumors spreading around in that Texas town. About the shack outside the game. You know what I'm talking about. 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

0: That would be the Spin Doctors at 105.7 KOZZ. They appeared at the Nugget Ballroom just a few short weeks ago. Max Volume, he's getting ready for his big album release party tomorrow night at Nashville Social Club in the Swan Music Hall in Carson City. 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
2: Hey, Paige, forecaster Urena Plunkett here with your Reno forecast. Tonight, clear skies with a low around 61 degrees. Tomorrow onward, we'll start a long stretch of triple-digit heat. Daytime highs will tap out at 102 on Sunday, 100 degrees on Monday. Light, loose-fitting clothes from here on out with lots of water. That's my suggestion. That's your Weather Authority forecast.
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0: 105.7 KOZZ Reno's Classic Rock with Van Halen. Cool tune from Rush just ahead of that. Red Barchetta. Hi, you're with Pam. I'm getting ready to go. Max Volume's going to be in next. The KOZZ Summer of Fun. This year, we're celebrating America 250 years. 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Four nights. 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I'm going to leave you. In just moments, you're going to hear from The Boss, also Pink Floyd, and we've got Aerosmith next.
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0: Hi there, it's Pam Ferris. And yes, I have a pretty good gig, but a lot of people think she's in a studio with AC, sitting in a lazy boy with her feet up like Johnny Fever. 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

0: 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Good afternoon. Welcome to your workforce free ride. Wait a minute. What is it? Right here?
1: There's no dark. 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

0: Bitches and Heartbreakers, 105.7 KLCC, Windows Classic Rock. How's it going? Happy Thursday, almost the weekend. Gonna be hot. Now, people were like, oh, it's gonna be so hot. Well, no, it was so cold. It's finally gonna heat on up. Man, it's summertime. The phenomenon we know is summer and triple digits are upon us. So that means it's time to really embrace the season and find yourself a lake or a pool or something like that. Find something cool and refreshing. Now, coming up, what would be really refreshing, a trip. We're giving away trips, America 250, trips all over this great land of ours. And what we got is a trip to the Grand Canyon and Sedona. That's your chance for the summer of fun. The Sounders coming up for that one. Also, I have a pair of tickets to go see Blue Oyster Cult up front in the VIP premium seats, KOZZ hot seats for... The VIP right up front in the comfy seats for Blue Oyster Cult at Grand Sierra Resort Street Heat. It's all coming up this afternoon right here on 105.7. 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
2: Hey, hey, Peach. Forecaster Urena Plunkett here with your Reno forecast. Tonight, clear skies at the low around 61 degrees. Tomorrow onward, we'll start a long stretch of triple-digit heat. Daytime highs will tap out at 102 on Sunday, 100 degrees on Monday. Light, loose-fitting clothes from here on out with lots of water. That's my suggestion. That's your Weather Authority forecast.
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Alice in Chains and Man in the Box. Golden Earring and also Thin Lizzy. Warm out there as you're motoring about. Now, keep in mind, it's been a crazy day. Now, part and parcel, maybe it has to do with the full moon. Yeah, it could be. That's what most people are going to, well, they got me a full moon. Also, you know, the thing is, there's been some crazy wrecks. Our highways have just swollen right up as we're growing and growing. And every time I turn around, there's another 18-story apartment or another 5,200 houses they're building. And out on the road, there's cement mixers and flatbed trucks that are they're filled to the sky with building stuff. And some of the there was a SUV versus a dump truck.

0: a semi-truck, a tractor-trailer versus a street sweeper. I think earlier there was a ice cream truck versus a cement mixer. I mean, you got to be careful out there driving around, motoring about, both hands on the wheel, eyes up. Pay attention because it's been crazy so far. Boogie will be in with your traffic reports in a little bit. That'll be good. Good to know what's going on as you're motoring about. Because with all the road construction, too, getting home is quite the dicey equation. Coming back, there's going to be Hearts. Not too far off, we've got the outfield, the Stones. It's your workforce free ride. It's KOZZ.
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8: When President Abraham Lincoln was criticized for supporting General Ulysses S. Grant's command during the Civil War, Lincoln flatly stated, "I cannot spare this man. He fights." When Grant's rivals petitioned for his removal on grounds of excessive drinking, Lincoln said, "If it makes fighting men like Grant, then find out what he drinks and send a case to each of my commanders." Lincoln's confidence in his general proved to be correct, and in 1865, the Civil War finally came to its end. This has been A Penny for Your Thoughts, presented by Lincoln Heating and Air.
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Can't afford to drive that big Suburban. Is that what they're singing? I'm pretty sure. The Stones predicting the current situation. All right, so both hands on the wheel. Mr. Crowley is driving. 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

0: talking to caller 11 right now. Who is this?
1: This is Candy.
0: Oh, yeah, you're in. It could be you. Grand Canyon. Yeah. Grand Canyon and Sedona. The summer of fun trips keep on coming, and you're in for this week's drawing. Congratulations.
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4: Heavy backup on eastbound 80. I'm Terry with a look at your morning commute. Nevada State Police and NDOT have opened Interstate 80 eastbound at Prater Way. That was closed due to an earlier crash. The road is now open, but expect residual delays. The drive out of the North Valleys is looking pretty good at the moment on southbound 395 with your slowdowns between Clear Acre and the Spaghetti Bowl. Moderate traffic reported on your drive out to USA Parkway on eastbound 80 between Vista and Patrick. And Spanish Springs, you're waking up to moderate traffic on southbound Pyramid Highway, but watch out for some congestion near Los Altos. I'm Terry with a look at your morning commute.
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6: Hey, hey, Peach Forecaster Irena Plunkett here with your Reno forecast. Tonight, clear skies with a low around 61 degrees. Tomorrow onward, we'll start a long stretch of triple-digit heat. Daytime highs will tap out at 102 on Sunday, 100 degrees on Monday. Light, loose-fitting clothes from here on out with lots of water. That's my suggestion. That's your Weather Authority forecast.
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0: That's Pearl Jam with Jeremy. It's 105.7 KOCC, Windows Classic Rock, Max Volume, serving them up, slamming them down live in the biggest little city in the world. Sad to say, another art town is just about to go away. Every July here in Northern Nevada, Reno is our town, and so many cool things that happen all day long. 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And of course, tomorrow, the big closing night up there at Rancho San Rafael, playing for change, breaking barriers, uniting cultures through music. 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It's up at Rancho San Rafael. 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Getting up to Rancho San Rafael, Showtime 7:30 for our town's closing night with Playing for Change. 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
3: The city is currently crash-free, but the amount of vehicles hitting the road appear to be growing. In particular, on 80 westbound from USA Parkway to Patrick, it's crowded. So is USA Parkway starting at Waltham Way. I expect that to stay loaded to the brim all afternoon. 80 westbound from Vista Boulevard to East McCarran is loaded too. The good news there is that there's a little more room until you get to the Nugget Corridor. The south part of town is moving well, except for a surface street slowdown on South Virginia Street between South McCarran and South Virginia Patriot. And 395 northbound, that's starting its afternoon rush from the Spaghetti Bowl up to Stead Boulevard. Remember, the heaviest will be above North McCarran.
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6: Well, howdy there, Reno. Old Rusty Spurs here. You know, it seems like we just celebrated the longest day of the year, and now every sunset's sneaking in a little earlier. That's Mother Nature's way of saying, quit your belly aching and get out there. Summer's slipping through your fingers like the dry Nevada sand. Now you can spend the rest of the summer parked on the porch sipping sweet tea and bourbon while watching the world ride by, or you can throw a leg over a bicycle and make every one of those long summer days count. Cruise down to our town on two wheels instead of circling the block looking for a parking spot like a lost tourist. Roll into Food Truck Friday while everyone else is still fighting traffic, and don't even get me started on the burn season. It's coming quicker than a rattlesnake to a warm rock. And if you wait till the last minute to buy a bike, you'll be pedaling nothing but regrets. July is galloping by faster than a jackrabbit with its tail on fire, and adventure is just one pedal stroke away. 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
7: How do we win personal injury cases at Bradley, Drendel, and Janae? 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
8: 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Even rebels will be saved. 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

Oh, it sure does feel like that. I didn't want to watch the news this morning. I watched cartoons instead. It was just, it's been tough. Right now, it's Foreigner. It's hot. It's hot-blooded. It's KZZ.

0: 105.7 KLZZ Windows Classic Rock, Mac Folium, and Rush. So Workforce Rewrite, Rush. Now, tonight, Rush and the 50-something tour with Annika Nilis on drums. Alex and Getty, they're playing tonight in New York City, Madison Square Gardens. And then that 1, 2, 3 nights in a row. Wow. 4 nights in a row. They played last night, or played the 28th. And so tonight, the 1st and August 3rd. So take a night off between each one. 4 night stretch in New York City at Madison Square Gardens for the Rush 50-something tour. Now, here locally, a lot of people heading down to Las Vegas for Saturday night's AC/DC concert at Allegiant Stadium. I saw the show, what it was like, the third show on the tour when it first started 2 years ago. My son and I went on down. Rose Bowl, outdoors. They had that sound system opened up and breathing. And let me tell you, Angus, wind him up, let him go. It's like 2 hours of Angus mayhem. Wow. Yeah, so a lot of people going down for that. And of course, then on the 5th, Levi's Stadium. Yeah, AC/DC Levi's Stadium. Get there early because Pretty Reckless featuring Taylor Momsen, that's a real good show. It's going to be a good time, so have fun. All right? 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
2: The city is currently crash-free, but the congestion is picking up. I want to start with the south part of town. In the last 30 minutes, 580 northbound has filled up significantly from South Meadows Parkway to Moana Lane. It's moving consistently, but very crowded. Once you get to the Spaghetti Bowl, 395 northbound is looking good up to North McCarran. But after that, that's where you come upon heavy congestion, and it doesn't clear up until after Lemon Drive. Now to the east, USA Parkway is jam-packed from Waltham Way to 80. Then from there, 80 westbound will be tightly packed until you get past Patrick. And in the city of Sparks, Vista Boulevard and Sparks Boulevard are both full of wheels from 80 up to Bering.
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4: Hey, Peach, forecaster Irena Plunkett here with your Reno forecast. Tonight, clear skies with a low around 61 degrees. Tomorrow onward, we'll start a long stretch of triple-digit heat. Daytime highs will tap out at 102 on Sunday, 100 degrees on Monday. Light, loose-fitting clothes from here on out with lots of water. That's my suggestion. That's your Weather Authority forecast.
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0: Yeah. Hey, we're just about ready for the Petty Party. That's coming up. Also, we'll share with you the Street Heat, the Grand Sierra Resort's Street Heat Car of the Day. 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
3: Okay.
4: Though they can secrete an oily, waterproof substance that can be very pungent. The substance can also be warm, musky, with a little hint of a vanilla-like scent.
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6: We've got a crash active reported on 580 southbound just before you get to South Meadows Parkway. Be on the lookout for emergency vehicles that could be on the road there as they work to clean it up. The northbound side of 580 remains clogged with cars from South Meadows Parkway up to Moana Lane. That is a wider section of highway.

0: so it's moving better, but it's still crowded. The intersection of South McCarran and South Virginia by the mall, that's bursting at the seams. Delays are possible there too. Further up, 395 northbound after the bowl is buzzing with a lot of wheels. So from Audi to Panther Valley, the ride will be slower than normal. And 80 westbound is jam-packed from USA Parkway to Patrick.
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0: Howdy there, Reno. Old Rusty Spurs here. You know, it seems like we just celebrated the longest day of the year, and now every sunset's sneaking in a little earlier. That's Mother Nature's way of saying, quit your belly aching and get out there. Summer's slipping through your fingers like the dry Nevada sand. Now you can spend the rest of the summer parked on the porch sipping sweet tea and bourbon while watching the world ride by, or you can throw a leg over a bicycle and make every one of those long summer days count. Cruise down to our town on two wheels instead of circling the block looking for a parking spot like a lost tourist. 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And if you wait till the last minute to buy a bike, you'll be pedaling nothing but regrets. 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